0: this one is not directly about me, my personal experience. It is partly my personal experience, but the vision of Guru Ram Dass was from somebody else. So at MPA, my first year at MPA was the year that it was the Lord of the Flies. That was my introduction. That was called A Block, or as the girls call it, D Block year. And there was no administration. It was all total chaos. And at some point, you know, the boys, the school bus would come to the school, and then they would just steal the school bus and take it to town. And there was a competition between who would attend less school. And that was my introduction. And it actually wasn't that fun. Most guys had a lot of fun, but it was my first year. I was 12 years old, 13 years old, and it wasn't for me to be like dominating, you know, this rebellious spirit and taking over the city of Amritsar in that way. And so then the next year came, and we stayed in Nanak Nivas for our dorms, and then we would commute to what is currently the school, because it didn't exist in my first year. And then I think my third year was when this happened. We showed up as a student body. There's three buildings that created an upside down U. The two sides of it were the boys' dorm and the girls' dorm, and then the other one was the academic block. And then kind of out a little bit of distance was the dining hall. I'm saying was. It still is. That's how the school still is. There's still a dining hall. And then behind the dining hall, before you get to the end of the property, all of a sudden, there was like a new building being built there, and we didn't know what that was about. So we finished our meal one day, and we see some 3HO uncle who I didn't know. I'd never seen him before. And he comes up, and he stands on a stool, and he starts explaining that he had a vision of Guru Ram Dass. And so, you know, after the chaos years, then we had this military guy. He was a major in the Marines, and the effort was to really kind of bring the students to heel. And so it was very militaristic, and that was always the vision for the school in the first place, was a military spiritual school. And so that was really the thing. It was the Bloods and the Crips, the students versus the staff. And everything was very confrontational and very military. And so this guy comes up, though he'd never sent he's a 3HO Kundalini Yoga teacher. He never sent his kids to school in India. But he's meditating one morning after sadhana, and he hears a gentle voice inside of him, and it tells him, I need you to make a building for my kids in India. And I need you to make an art building for them, because we need to stimulate the other side of their brains. So the right brain? The right brain needs to be stimulated, because the left brain is already quite active with all our regiments and whatnot. Every morning, everybody say, fall in, and everybody has to get in your squad lines. And if somebody's late, then you got to do a bunch of push-ups, and then before breakfast, fall in, and before sports, and before dinner. There was like six formations every single day, and this was the overwhelming part of our life. And then this man, who I'd never seen before, comes up and says, in my meditation, Guru Ram Dass came and told me to make an art building for you. And my response was, well, Guru Ram Dass, I don't have the kind of funds to do something like that. And so he's a metal and glass worker. And the response from Guru Ram Dass was, don't worry, it will come. And then all of a sudden, he started getting these huge projects. And I think they were like, you ever go to a college campus and they have a 15-ton monstrosity of just twisted metal, and that's very inspiring and artful. He started getting those kind of projects, which are multi-thousand dollar projects. And then he had too much work, and he had now a ton of money coming in. So by the time we got there that summer, he had already had a construction crew building this building. He's standing right in front of it telling us this story. And then it became the art building, and he started teaching people metal work, and then they started doing clay, and some kids made a statue a couple years later. And it was just such a beautiful experience to have, though it wasn't Guru Ram Dass coming to me. What he did was he came to all of us. And, you know, when I look back at my MPA in India experience, some people have negative memories, and I have plenty of those too. But it's, I always find that it's just so infinitely enriching to have gone there. And I also think, how many kids go to high school? How many people can look back at their high school experience and say that God came to their uncle and told them to make a building manifest right in front of them because I care for you and I love you, my children? Waheguru ji ka khalsa, Waheguru ji ki fateh.
1: Inhale to bless the food.

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0: kete asurti seve kete nanakantana an
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Exhale, lower down. Inhale, left leg up. Exhale, down and continue. Alternate leg lifts. 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

Inhale deep and raise both legs up. 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Exhale and lower both legs down. Inhale, both legs straight up, 90 degrees. Exhale down and continue. Double leg lifts. 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

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Last few seconds. 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Now, remaining on your back, bring your two palms up and place them over your ears with the heel of your palm over the temple on either side. So your palms are covering the ears and the temple. 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

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Hari Har, Hari Har, Hari Har, Hari. Hari Har, Hari Har, Hari Har, Hari. Hari Har, Hari Har, Hari Har, Hari. Hari Har, Hari Har, Hari Har, Hari. Hari Har, Hari Har, Hari Har, Hari. Hari Har, Hari Har, Hari Har, Hari. Hari Har, Hari Har, Hari Har, Hari. Hari Har, Hari Har, Hari Har, Hari. Hari Har, Hari Har, Hari Har, Hari. Hari Har, Hari Har, Hari Har, Hari. Hari Har, Hari Har, Hari Har, Hari. Hari Har, Hari Har, Hari Har, Hari. Hari Har, Hari Har, Hari Har, Hari. Hari Har, Hari Har, Hari Har, Hari. Hari Har, Hari Har, Hari Har, Hari. Hari Har, Hari Har, Hari Har, Hari. Hari Har, Hari Har, Hari Har, Hari. Hari Har, Hari Har, Hari Har, Hari. And inhale, inhale deep. Inhale, inhale a little bit more. And hold this breath in. Suspend the breath. Relax your chest and abdomen. Just suspend this breath in. 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Keep it suspended in.

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And begin flexing your spine. 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And again, inhale deep. 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

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And begin to turn your hands in circles around on your wrists. 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Give your spine a deep stretch. And bring your knees up onto your chest and rock yourself all the way up and all the way back. Bring yourself back up into easy pose. Let us set ourselves and prepare to meditate. Spine pulled up straight. Hands in Gyan Mudra. And very deeply inhale. Exhale. Apply the neck lock and inhale deep to begin.

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Sache Pati Shao Chu King, Divine Father, Blessed Mother, as we stand before you, we offer our prayer, the Sad Sangat. We bow before you in gratitude and grace and harmony. May you continue to bless us with strength, with health, and with all the resources we may need to keep up walking upon your path, to live in your light, to share your light, and to know that all things come from you and all things once again return to you. On this day, this special day, as we begin this Sirikan Pat, this Sejpat, we ask that it continue unbroken into its allotted end, and all those who participate, who read, who hear your beautiful words, may feel your comfort, your strength, and your elevation. Please bless all our enterprises, all our efforts to live in your light, to share this technology and the blessings of all that was given to us by our guide, Siri Singh Sahib, Bhai Sahib Harbhajan Singh Khalsa Yogiji. May they be maintained undisturbed and freely shared. And may all the opposition only help to build and make us stronger and more resolute in sharing the technologies that give us and this planet harmony and protection. And the Siddhi Khan Pad and all the prayers that have been offered, special blessings for worldwide peace and prosperity, for health, healing, and strength to Bibiji to continue her service, and for protection of Midipidi Academy, and that the management of Midipidi Academy be equitable, kind, and sophisticated, so that many, many more children, students may come to have the experience of being educated while living in the light of Guru Ram Das and doing the seva of the Hari Mandir Sahib. Special blessings for Hari Jeevan Singh and on his birthday, which looks like it was yesterday, and for Sat Bachan Kaur as she heals. Special blessings for Michael Vergment. And as today is a special blessing for Teg Singh, Simran Singh's 10th birthday. May he continue to grow in light and harmony and have all the resources needed for him to shine and be blessed. Special blessings for Diane and Audrey. And we'll chant a call for Tom Ridge. Please inhale.

0: May this soul feel the strength and the blessing of this prayer and go swiftly with comfort to the family and friends who have left, been left behind, and also prayers for a beautiful birthday for Marda Mintz. 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Gurus Prasad has been placed before you. 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

mighty fortress is the Lord, the sovereign Lord King, but the stubborn ones do not find the taste. When the Lord merciful to the meek showed his mercy, I found and tasted it through the word of the Guru Shabad. Within this body fortress is the Lord, the sovereign Lord King, but the stubborn ones do not find the taste. When the Lord merciful to the meek showed his mercy, I found and tasted it through the word of the Guru Shabad. Lovingly focused upon the Guru, the kirtan of the Lord's praise has become sweet to me. Pause. The Lord, the Supreme Lord God, is inaccessible and unfathomable. Those who are committed to the true Guru, the divine intermediary, meet the Lord. Those whose hearts are pleased with the Guru's teaching, the Lord's presence is revealed to them. The hearts of the self-willed Manmukhs are hard and cruel. Their inner beings are dark. Even if the poisonous snake is fed large amounts of milk, it will still yield only poison. O Lord God, please unite me with the holy Guru so that I might joyfully grind and eat the Shabad. Servant Nanak is the slave of the Guru. In the Sangat, the holy congregation, the bitter becomes sweet. O Lord God, please unite me with the holy Guru so that I might joyfully grind and eat the Shabad. Servant Nanak is the slave of the Guru. In the Sangat, the holy congregation, the bitter becomes sweet. 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

0: 24 hours a day, meditate on the sustainer of the world. O Nanak, gazing on the blessed vision of his darshan, I am enraptured. Glory, fifth mill. Peace and tranquility have come. The Guru, the Lord of the universe, has brought it. The burning sins are departed, O my siblings of destiny, Rabba. With your tongue, continually chant the Lord's name. The disease shall depart, and you shall be saved. Contemplating the glorious praises of the glorious virtues of the unfathomable Supreme Lord God in the satsanga, the company of the holy, you shall be emancipated. Sing the glories of God each and every day. Your affliction shall be dispelled, and you shall be saved, my humble mate, my humble friend. In thought, word, and deed, I meditate on my God. Slave Nanak has come to your sanctuary. Glory, fifth mill. The divine Guru has opened his eyes. Doubt has been dispelled. My service has been successful. Rahul. The Guru, the giver of joy, has saved him from smallpox. The Supreme Lord God has granted his grace. O Nanak, he alone lives who chants the Nam, the name of the Lord, and the Sat Sangat, the company of the holy. Drink deeply of the Lord's ambrosial nectar. Glory, fifth mill. Blessed is that forehead, and blessed are those eyes. Blessed are those devotees who are in love with you. Without the Nam, the name of the Lord, how can anyone find peace? With your tongue, chant the praises of the name of the Lord, Rabbo. Nanak is a sacrifice to those who meditate on the Lord of Nirvana. Glory, fifth mill. You are my advisor. You are always with me. You preserve, protect, and care for me. Such is the Lord, our help and support in this world and the next. He protects the honor of his slave, of my siblings of destiny, Rabbo. He alone exists hereafter. This place is in his power. 24 hours a day, O my mind, chant and meditate on the Lord. His honor is acknowledged, and he hears the truth, and he bears the true insignia. The Lord himself issues his royal command. He himself is a giver, he himself is a cherisher. Continually, continuously, O Nanak, dwell upon the name of the Lord. Glory, fifth mill. When the perfect true Guru became merciful, the Lord of the world abides in the heart forever. Meditating on the Lord, I have found eternal peace. The Sovereign Lord, the Perfect King, has shown his mercy to me, Rabbo. Says Nanak, one whose destiny is perfect meditates on the name of the Lord, Hada Hada, the everlasting husband. Glory, fifth mill. He opens his loincloth and spreads it out beneath them. Like a donkey, he gulps down all that comes his way. Without good deeds, liberation is not obtained. The wealth of liberation is only obtained by meditating on the Nam, the name of the Lord, Rabbo. He performs worship ceremonies, applies a ceremonial tilak mark to his forehead, and takes his ritual cleansing bath. He pulls out his knife and demands donations. With his mouth, he recites the Vedas in sweet musical measures, and yet he does not hesitate to take the lives of others. Says Nanak, when God showers his mercy, even his heart becomes pure, and he contemplates God. Glory, fifth mill. Remain steady in the home of your own self, O beloved servant of the Lord.
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1: 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Pecha Rakada Aya Rama Raja Harnakasa Dasan Dasada Haramaria Purba Purita Atarya Anakaria Nikada Pinta
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1: It's okay, I'm not doing that well. 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